0: on the Central Coast. They're crack at a weather-wise, and three speakers on Star 104.5. Nothing but more music variety. Taylor Swift, we have to talk about her cameo at the Emmys.
1: I think what we're going to be looking for is hiding in plain sight. Saccharide, Aries, from the vineyard, north or south.
0: Swifties have come to the conclusion that she is hinting at releasing a never-released-before song called Sugar. I got there. We have her.

0: G'day, Coasties. How you doing? It's Jenna and Maddie. Coming up on the show next week, our 5K pop quiz continues. $5,000 could be yours every morning at 7 o'clock.
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0: G'day, Coasties. How you doing? It's Jenna and Maddie. Coming up on the show next week,
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1: And we've got a fully catered corporate box for you and 10 friends to Central Coast Mariners opening game against the Jets.
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0: Imagine how happy Hayley in Umina is after scoring $20,000 with Gina Romati's Secret Sound on Star 104.5. Oh my goodness, has it sunk in? Will it ever sink in?
1: Oh, I don't know. It probably won't until I can physically see it.
0: I can imagine. Congrats, Hayley. Hey, take that on the way for your Saturday afternoon. 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

0: G'day Coasties, how you doing? It's Jenna and Maddie. Coming up on the show next week, our 5K pop quiz continues. $5,000 could be yours every morning at 7 o'clock.
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0: on the Coast, where you get more music variety. 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Britney took it and ran with it. 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

0: G'day, Coasties. How you doing? It's Jenna and Maddie coming up on the show next week.
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1: All right, Coasties, this is our final hour tonight, and I don't want to say I saved the best till last, but I saved the best till last. My name is Molly Rose. 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

0: Coasties, it's Gina and Maddie. Hope you're having a great weekend. Coming up,
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